0: You're done with 5'9".
1: Say it.
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0: Say it.
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0: With what?
2: 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Fuck.
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0: What crew?
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1: I want you to go crazy. This is a song that the world wants out. It's called To the End of the Day.

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We're on the street!

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This is the sound from Greatest Hits, Volume 1. When we're ready, I want to see you go crazy. 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I'm not a fool.

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Everybody all right? You okay? I want to see you moving a bit more. Come on. We're the Cockney Rejects. We're number one. 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I want to see you go crazy.

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This song is called The Greatest Cockney Rip-Off.

Come on, get involved, for fuck's sake. This is Sound of Grace, this volume one is called You're an Headbanger.

Thank you very much. This time we're going to go for a ride in the back of a police car. Freedom, there ain't no

tonight. Thank you for coming. Love ya. We're gonna play our first ever record, Flares and Swimmers.